0: the only one that is still alive. He's charged with first-degree murder. I'm Lisa Dwyer.
1: Another departure from military leadership, Army Secretary Dan Driscoll. The White House offered no reason for his departure. However, tensions with Defense Secretary Pete Hegseth have been widely reported. It also follows the ouster of the Army Chief of Staff in April. Since then, the Army's shut down a drone modernization program that Driscoll had championed. Meanwhile, Chairman of the Joint Chiefs of Staff General Dan Kane has told Congress there are no plans to send troops to polling places during November's midterm elections. This is AP.
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1: Good gracious, Nate's Restaurant. 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

0: Elton John getting you in that lovey-dovey frame of mind, and that's always a good thing. And maybe you used a matchmaker to find a new love. Today is the day to thank them for getting more romance in your life, feeling like you're living in a rom-com. I hope that's what's happening while you're also listening to Life 103.1 for Van Morrison. I think he is celebrating his birthday today. He's definitely going to join us with Moondance after we hear from the Four Tops next.
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0: We always enjoy Gabalina, lots of music that's timeless. Eric Carmen can co-sign on that. And we did catch up with Dionne Warwick earlier, who is planning on doing a few performances during the latter part of this year. In fact, she'll kick off the month of October at the Oxford Performing Arts Center in Alabama. Then she's going to go to Brazil for just a bit. And by November, she will be in New York. But she got to pay us a visit tonight, and we appreciate that. And also spending some time with Paul McCartney with Wings and listening to Let Him In on Life 103.1.
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2: NCN News, I'm Melissa Vale. AP's Lisa Dwyer reports there is still no verdict in the Lindsey Clancy trial.
3: Jurors in the Lindsey Clancy trial have ended a third day of deliberating without a verdict on whether the Massachusetts woman is criminally responsible for killing her three children in 2023. Clancy, a former nurse, does not deny strangling her children, but claims postpartum psychosis led to her actions. Prosecutors argue she knew what she was doing. The jury could find her guilty of murder or manslaughter, or acquit her if they believe psychiatric problems were to blame. Her sentence could range from life in prison to confinement in a mental health facility. I'm Lisa Dwyer.
2: The Supreme Court is allowing the White House to continue construction on President Donald Trump's $400 million White House ballroom project while his administration appeals a judge's order halting the work. The justices intervened Monday after lower courts found work must stop because the project doesn't have congressional approval. A 17-year-old Winston-Salem girl who recorded a live stream of a deadly San Diego mosque shooting in May has been charged with murder by aiding and abetting. Forsyth County District Attorney Jim O'Neill said at a news conference that the suspect was arrested last week.
4: In North Carolina, our legislators, thankfully, have changed the law so that a 17-year-old in North Carolina who engages in this unbelievably terroristic and treacherous behavior can be treated as an adult.
2: The founder of a nonprofit accused of failing to pay his employees appeared briefly in court on Monday. He fainted later while speaking to reporters in the elevator. Courtney Jordan, who runs the organization known as CJF America, appeared in Durham County Court on a charge of obtaining property by false pretenses and allegations that he failed to pay employees. While speaking with reporters after court, Jordan denied allegations of failed payments to his employees. 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

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It means so much to me that we have WLHC, and I will always treasure the station.

Nothing's going to stop us from kicking off the month of September. It's right around the corner, just like Glenn Campbell. He's going to join us on Life 103.1 after we hear from the Righteous Brothers. Mm-hmm.

0: David Kennedy. I'm from Franklinville, North Carolina. 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

I'm Debbie. I've been listening to Life 103.1 from the very beginning, and I still love Life 103.1. It's my favorite. I love it.

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1: I see it all the time. 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
1: Psst. Yeah, you, it's me, your heart. 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
2: NCN News, I'm Mike Riley. Kelsey announced on Monday disciplinary action against Republican Lori Buckout, part of a national investigation that found multiple politicians were betting on races they were involved in, including former Congressman George Santos. Buckout is a GOP nominee for the state's first congressional district. Sarah Slane is Kelsey's head of corporate development and tells WRAL-TV.
3: We have robust protection, security, surveillance in place to make sure that it isn't happening. Of course, there are always going to be some bad actors that slip through the cracks.
2: The White House is filling in some details of a Venezuela oil deal announced by President Trump.
4: We're making a fortune and they're making a fortune. They're starting to make real money.
5: President Trump in the Oval Office Monday touting an oil deal with Venezuela.
4: Ultimately, prices are going to come down. Now, will it happen before the election? I can't tell you that.
5: Ben Thomas, Washington.
2: Army Secretary Dan Driscoll is stepping down after 18 months on the job. The White House said on Monday the latest departure of the top military leader during the Trump administration. There's no reason given for the departure of Driscoll, who is a friend of Vice President J.D. Vance, but tensions with Defense Secretary Pete Hegseth have been widely reported. State health officials are warning of possible measles exposure at an Asheville hotel and a Hendersonville gas station. Dr. David Wall, UNC Health, tells WNCN.
6: It can spread very easily across great distances, across a room. Okay, so we know it's very, very contagious.
2: Beginning today, the Trump administration will allow 300,000 metric tons of lean beef trimmings to be imported to boost the U.S. ground beef supply. Owner of Cathis Farm in Harnett County, David Fugfelder, tells ABC 11 farmers have no say in the cattle rates.
7: In the 10 years plus that we've been doing this, we've watched the price of cattle increase, decrease, and it's nothing that the farmer has any say over.
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10: This morning starting out warm and sticky, setting the tone for the next several days. High temperatures today taking it up a notch. We'll see highs in the mid to even upper 90s in a few spots under a mostly sunny sky. Overnight lows in the mid to upper 70s. Then some heat advisories possibly being issued the next few days as we see high temperatures in the upper 90s, the heat index above 104. Our next storm chance, Friday. I'm meteorologist Chris Michaels in the NCN Weather Center.

0: last year I got this Life 103.1 application, and I thought, hey, we're really rolling now. 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
2: Roster moves for the Carolina Panthers. They claimed center Corey Bullock off waivers from the Ravens, and to make room waived 2023 fourth-round pick guard Chandler Zavala. The Panthers also announced 12 additions to their practice squad on Monday. That includes wide receiver David Moore, cornerback Devonta Smith, and safety Isaiah Simmons. The Giants beat the Braves 7-3 in Atlanta. It was a makeup game from June the 18th. Rafael Devers hit home run number 30. Rookie Turner Hill had a two-run double. Anthony Molina earned the win against his former team after being traded to the Giants at the deadline. He gave up three runs in five innings with a career-high six strikeouts. Bryce Elder suffered the loss for the Braves. Elder tagged for five earned runs on eight hits over five and a third. He struck out three and walked three. Michael Harris hit a solo homer in the second for the Braves, who have a four-and-a-half game advantage over the Phillies atop the NL East. A.J. Smith-Shawver gets the start tonight in the series opener on the road against the Nationals.
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8: Dialing up the heat here as we go through the next several days. Looking at high temperatures today, reaching into the mid to even upper 90s. In a few spots, the heat index a few degrees above that. But as we go through the next few days, could actually see some heat advisories being issued with highs reaching the upper 90s and the heat index potentially above 104. Overnight lows in the mid to upper 70s. I'm meteorologist Chris Michaels in the NCN Weather Center.
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2: Are you with your money now? OpenAI and Microsoft both indicated that they were suffering from outages for key products yesterday, though there were no reports that the outages were connected. OpenAI's ChatGPT work had been experiencing elevated errors and latency for roughly 3 hours. The company said on its status page that it's continuing to work on implementing a mitigation. The FTC has sued Amazon, alleging the e-commerce giant, quote, secretly and systematically overcharged advertisers on its platform by manipulating its pricing and auction systems. The lawsuit, which was joined by 22 state attorneys general, argues that Amazon may have earned more than $20 billion from the hidden surcharges. And we've got new tech from Hugging Face's French subsidiary Pollen Robotics, according to CNBC. It's called the Micro Duck, and it is a programmable robot shaped like a duck that contains its own sensors, motors, and on-device computing power. Futures are lower this morning. That's your money now.
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8: This morning, starting out warm and sticky, setting the tone for the next several days. High temperatures today, taking it up a notch. We'll see highs in the mid to even upper 90s in a few spots under a mostly sunny sky. Overnight lows in the mid to upper 70s. Then some heat advisories possibly being issued the next few days as we see high temperatures in the upper 90s, the heat index above 104. Our next storm chance, Friday. I'm meteorologist Chris Michaels in the NCN Weather Center.

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2: AP News, I'm Marcela Sanchez. Days after President Trump announced an oil deal with Venezuela, the White House is filling in some details. AP correspondent Ben Thomas has more.
3: We're making a fortune and they're making a fortune. They're starting to make real money.
4: President Trump in the Oval Office Monday touting an oil deal with Venezuela. The White House says it's partnering with a company called North American Blue Energy Partners, already the second largest operator in Venezuela behind Chevron, in a deal that will give the Pentagon a 35% ownership stake in the company and roughly a fifth of the country's oil reserves. And it says the U.S. will be guaranteed a right to purchase 20% of the output at the cost of production. The White House claims the deal will be at zero cost to the U.S. As to the impact on U.S. gas prices,
3: ultimately, prices are going to come down. Now, will it happen before the...
4: Ben Thomas, Washington.
2: In Nepal and China, more than 1,000 people have died following catastrophic floods across the Himalayas. Rescue teams are continuing to search for thousands more who remain missing. A jury has found Dwayne Davis guilty of orchestrating the 1996 killing of rapper Tupac Shakur. Davis, who also goes by Keefe D, is the only person ever charged in Shakur's death. The case went cold until recent years when interviews Davis gave and his 2019 tell-all memoir revived it. U.S. Army Secretary Dan Driscoll is stepping down after 18 months on the job. The White House did not say why, but tensions with Defense Secretary Pete Hegseth have been widely reported. Oil prices jumped 2% and world shares slid. This is AP News.
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9: Dialing up the heat here as we go through the next several days, looking at high temperatures today reaching into the mid to even upper 90s in a few spots, the heat index a few degrees above that. But as we go through the next few days, could actually see some heat advisories being issued with highs reaching the upper 90s and the heat index potentially above 104, overnight lows in the mid to upper 70s. I'm meteorologist Chris Michaels in the NCN Weather Center.

Good morning. We are Life 103.1. That's Michael Martin Murphy, Carolina in the Pines. And as the song once said, see you in September. Here we are, September 1st. Steve Kelly with you this morning. And as Jackie DeShannon says, put a little love in your heart. Life 103.1.

0: There's the Moody Blues, Your Wildest Dreams on Life 103.1. And here we are, September 1. A lot of things going on in the month of September. Of course, Labor Day weekend is coming up. The NFL season begins next week. Are you excited? And the first day of fall comes up on the 22nd of this month. A lot of new TV shows will return this month, and theaters are excited. They've got Pixar's Cars coming to the big screen this week to celebrate its 20th anniversary. Practical Magic 2 is opening on the 11th. The latest Resident Evil reboot is out on the 18th. And Brad Pitt's survival thriller called Heart of the Beast, that'll be out on the 25th, so a lot of entertainment going on here in the month of September. And we've got more timeless favorites after the break for you. 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
2: Roster moves for the Carolina Panthers. They claimed center Corey Bullock off waivers from the Ravens, and to make room, waived 2023 fourth-round pick guard Chandler Zavala. The Panthers also announced 12 additions to their practice squad on Monday. That includes wide receiver David Moore, cornerback Devonta Smith, and safety Isaiah Simmons. The Giants beat the Braves 7-3 in Atlanta. It was a makeup game from June the 18th. Rafael Devers hit home run number 30. Rookie Turner Hill had a two-run double. Anthony Molina earned the win against his former team after being traded to the Giants at the deadline. He gave up three runs at five innings with a career-high six strikeouts. Bryce Elder suffered the loss for the Braves. Elder tagged for five earned runs on eight hits over five and a third. He struck out three and walked three. Michael Harris hit a solo homer in the second for the Braves, who have a four-and-a-half game advantage over the Phillies atop the NL East. A.J. Smith-Shawver gets the start tonight in the series opener on the road against the Nationals.
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11: This morning, starting out warm and sticky, setting the tone for the next several days. High temperatures today, taking it up a notch. We'll see highs in the mid to even upper 90s in a few spots under a mostly sunny sky. Overnight lows in the mid to upper 70s. Then some heat advisories possibly being issued the next few days as we see high temperatures in the upper 90s, the heat index above 104. Our next storm chance, Friday. I'm meteorologist Chris Michaels in the NCN Weather Center.
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Hi, this is Shelley Basham. I am new to North Carolina. I live in West End, and Life 103.1 is the radio station that is just at the top of the chart. The variety is

0: That's James Taylor here at Life 103.1 WLHC. What's going on from our community calendar? 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
2: I'm Nicole Murray with Your Money Now. NVIDIA has invested $3.5 billion in convertible bonds issued by MediaTek. CNBC reports that the two companies will work on integrating NVIDIA technology with MediaTek's custom AI chip business, as well as other areas such as PCs and cars. MediaTek, which is the main rival to Qualcomm, has looked to diversify its business into data centers. Treasury yields increased this morning as renewed tensions in the Middle East drove global government borrowing costs higher. The 10-year Treasury note yield rose more than 2 basis points to 4.784%, the highest since January of 2025. Venezuela interim authorities have granted U.S.-backed North American Blue Energy Partners 100-year concessions for 17 oil fields with proven reserves of about 65 billion barrels. That's according to the White House. The U.S. has about 46 billion barrels in proven oil reserves. Futures are lower this morning. That's Your Money Now.
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10: Dialing up the heat here as we go through the next several days. Looking at high temperatures today, reaching into the mid to even upper 90s. In a few spots, the heat index a few degrees above that. But as we go through the next few days, could actually see some heat advisories being issued with highs reaching the upper 90s and the heat index potentially above 104. Overnight lows in the mid to upper 70s. I'm meteorologist Chris Michaels in the NCN Weather Center.
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0: That's Bonnie Raitt's Something to Talk About from Life 103.1. Let's talk about this lost art. Today is known as World Letter Writing Day. When was the last day you sat down and wrote a letter, a handwritten letter? Probably a while, huh? When was the last time you actually got a handwritten letter in the mail? Yeah, we have all gotten into electronic communications, emails and text and things like that. So maybe sit down and write a letter to somebody today. I love it. Just something that we learned early in our life that has changed with technology. All right, more timeless favorites coming up after the break for you here at Life 103.1.
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2: Going the posted speed limit on highways, especially interstates, seems to be rare. However, with the jump in fuel prices, new research from the University of Minnesota puts a price tag on speeding. The study analyzed over 120 million real-world trips across the country. Researchers calculated that if drivers complied with posted speed limits, society would save an average of $22 million a day and more than 50 tons of carbon dioxide from light-duty vehicles. The study in the peer-reviewed journal Communication Sustainability concludes all this speed and extra fuel consumption results in saving only 1 minute to the average daily commute.
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7: This morning, starting out warm and sticky, setting the tone for the next several days. High temperatures today, taking it up a notch. We'll see highs in the mid to even upper 90s in a few spots under a mostly sunny sky. Overnight lows in the mid to upper 70s. Then some heat advisories possibly being issued the next few days as we see high temperatures in the upper 90s, the heat index above 104. Our next storm chance, Friday. I'm meteorologist Chris Michaels in the NCN Weather Center.
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2: NCN News, I'm Mike Rayleigh. For the third day of the G20 financial track meetings of the world financial leaders at the Omni Grove Park Inn in Asheville, U.S. Treasury Secretary Scott Bissett opened by talking about Helene and world situations like Iran.
3: I would think that they are lashing out kinetically because they are losing economically. We've had very good discussions here already.
2: Fauci announced a disciplinary action on Monday against Republican Lori Buckout, part of a national investigation that found multiple politicians were betting on races they were involved in, including former Congressman George Santos. Correspondent Charles D. Ledesma reports on a rising number of Nepalese displaced by floods. Tragedy goes beyond losing homes and belongings.
4: In the days since Sering Gelbu Lama's wife was swept away by devastating floods, he hasn't yet managed to tell his four-year-old daughter that her mother is dead. Wiping away tears, Lama tells the AP, "I don't know how I will pass on our culture to her."
2: A statewide campaign launches today to crack down on unsafe driving ahead of Labor Day weekend. DOT spokesperson Lindsay Poe tells NCN News.
5: Just in 2025, last year, there were 1,528 people killed in crashes on North Carolina roadways, and that includes 378 deaths in alcohol-related crashes.
2: Loved ones are remembering two women killed in a Greensboro neighborhood shooting on Sunday. Police say 73-year-old Catherine Binkley and 76-year-old Margaret Mackey Collins died after being shot on Cresswell Court. They were trying to help a woman in an abusive relationship. For Deborah Merritt, the loss of Collins, who was her friend, colleague, and mentor, still feels difficult to comprehend.
6: It's difficult. It's like I still want to pick up the phone and call her and share something with her. You know, we were supposed to have lunch Monday.
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8: Dialing up the heat here as we go through the next several days. Looking at high temperatures today, reaching into the mid to even upper 90s. In a few spots, the heat index a few degrees above that. But as we go through the next few days, could actually see some heat advisories being issued with highs reaching the upper 90s and the heat index potentially above 104. Overnight lows in the mid to upper 70s. I'm meteorologist Chris Michaels in the

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That's George McRae, Rock Your Baby, Life 103.1. Good morning, I'm Steve Kelly with you on the way, music news. But first, the Lovin' Spoonful, it's Summer in the City, Life 103.1.

0: There's Barry Manilow, the old songs here at Life 103.1. September 1st, time for the morning music news. Let's begin in 1978 today when Steven Tyler of Aerosmith gets married to model Serinda Fox. They remain married until 1987. 1979, You Light Up My Life singer Debbie Boone. She gets married to Gabriel Farrar, son of Rosemary Clooney and actor Jose Farrar. Again, that was 1979. 1980, at the Hollywood Bowl, Fleetwood Mac end a 9-month tour, and Lindsey Buckingham announced that it'll be his last show with the band for a long time. Well, the band doesn't play live again for over 2 years, but that show back in 1980. 1992, Alabama, they release I'm in a Hurry and I Don't Know Why, and it becomes a big hit for them. And the last remaining original member of the Platters, Herb Reed, gets a court injunction against the group using their name, containing no actual original members. That was back in 2000. Country singer Jerry Reed dies of complications of emphysema in Nashville. He was 71 years old. That was in 2008. And lyricist Hal David dies of a stroke in Los Angeles at the age of 91, known for collaborating with Burt Bacharach over the years, and they wrote many, many hit songs. He passed away in 2012. And we lost Jimmy Buffett this day in 2023, 76 years old. A rare form of skin cancer took his life. Again, 2023.
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6: This morning, starting out warm and sticky, setting the tone for the next several days. High temperatures today, taking it up a notch. We'll see highs in the mid to even upper 90s in a few spots under a mostly sunny sky. Overnight lows in the mid to upper 70s. Then some heat advisories possibly being issued the next few days as we see high temperatures in the upper 90s, the heat index above 104. Our next storm chance, Friday. I'm meteorologist Chris Michaels in the NCN Weather Center.
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0: That's Barbara Streisand this morning, Life 103.1 WLHC. What's going on from our community calendar? Join Mount Zion Church in Bennett. 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That's what's happening. 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
2: College football kicking into full swing this week. Campbell opened up the season beating East Tennessee State 49-37 on Saturday. The Camels gearing up for the home opener this Saturday against Western Carolina before a big test on the road at Florida on September 12th. The Giants beat the Braves 7-3 in Atlanta. It was a makeup game from June the 18th. Rafael Devers hit home run number 30. Rookie Turner Hill had a two-run double. Anthony Molina earned the win against his former team after being traded to the Giants at the deadline. He gave up three runs in five innings with a career-high 6 strikeouts. Bryce Elder suffered the loss for the Braves. Elder tagged for 5 earned runs on 8 hits over 5 and a third. He struck out 3 and walked 3. Michael Harris hit a solo homer in the second for the Braves, who have a 4.5 game advantage over the Phillies atop the NL East. AJ Smith-Shawver gets the start tonight in the series opener on the road against the Nationals.
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8: Dialing up the heat here as we go through the next several days, looking at high temperatures today reaching into the mid to even upper 90s. In a few spots, the heat index a few degrees above that. But as we go through the next few days, could actually see some heat advisories being issued with highs reaching the upper 90s and the heat index potentially above 104. Overnight lows in the mid to upper 70s. I'm meteorologist Chris Michaels in the NCN Weather Center.
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0: 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I live in Cameron, North Carolina, and I like to hear music that I hadn't heard for years and really enjoy.
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0: On the wings of love, it's Jeffrey Osborne here on your home for timeless favorites. Steve Kelly playing him, Shalimar, Blondie, The Fifth Dimension, all coming up after the break. 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
2: 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With a pointed end, one serrated side, and an opposing smooth side, this dagger-shaped knife is excellent for digging, planting, cutting garden twine, and sawing through stems. My favorite use for the Hori Hori knife, though, is for going after weeds with tough, deep tap roots. The knife's sharp point allows you to delve deep into the soil surface to get to the base of the taproot, while the knife's serrated edge enables you to sever the root. Many Hori Hori knives come with ergonomic handles, which make them a pleasure to use as you kneel on your gardening pad. If you prefer to weed while standing up, another outstanding weeding tool is the Scuffle Hoe. 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Unlike the traditional hoe with its solid metal blade, the scuffle hoe is indeed shaped like a stirrup. You operate the hoe by grasping its long handle and using a push-pull motion of the stirrup over the weeds. The hoe works best on young weeds and is fast and easy to use, particularly on garden pathways. When you use the scuffle hoe in your garden, scrape at the top of the soil to cut through weeds at the surface. The hoe is easy to maneuver in tight spaces where weeds might grow beside desired plants. Finally, the scuffle hoe makes routine maintenance weeding a time-saving breeze because you weed as you walk. For more information on garden tools you can use, please contact your local NC State Cooperative Extension office.
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7: Life 103.1 weather. This morning starting out warm and sticky, setting the tone for the next several days. High temperatures today taking it up a notch. We'll see highs in the mid to even upper 90s in a few spots under a mostly sunny sky. Overnight lows in the mid to upper 70s. Then some heat advisories possibly being issued the next few days as we see high temperatures in the upper 90s. The heat index above 104. Our next storm chance, Friday. I'm meteorologist Chris Michaels in the NCN Weather Center.
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2: News, I'm Marcela Sanchez. Army Secretary Dan Driscoll is stepping down. AP correspondent Jennifer King reports.
3: The White House confirms that Army Secretary Dan Driscoll, an Iraq war veteran and friend of Vice President J.D. Vance, is stepping down after 18 months. Tensions between Driscoll and Defense Secretary Pete Hegseth have been widely reported. A U.S. Army official who spoke on condition of anonymity said Driscoll spoke with President Trump and submitted his resignation after voicing concerns surrounding Army transformation and readiness, and Hegseth blocking those efforts by firing the generals who were responsible. The service is pulling the plug on a drone modernization program that Driscoll had heralded. Jennifer King, Washington.
2: Thailand's coastal city of Pattaya is preparing for a visit by the USS Abraham Lincoln. The aircraft carrier is making its way back to the U.S. after more than 250 days at sea, having supported the U.S. war against Iran. Concerns had been growing about the crew's mental health and supply shortages. Plymouth, Massachusetts trial are set to deliberate for a fourth day over whether to hold her criminally responsible for killing her three young children at her home in 2023. The former labor and delivery nurse does not deny strangling her children, but says postpartum psychosis led to her actions. Prosecutors argue she knew what she was doing. Outside court, Clancy's defense lawyer, Kevin Reddington, says he hopes the case will change how women with similar conditions are treated by the healthcare system.
4: I think it's the social implications of it. I think it's the strikes a chord with many, many people. It strikes a chord with, I think, obviously, women, because it's atrocious.
2: In Las Vegas, a jury has found Dwayne Keefe D. Davis guilty of orchestrating the 1996 killing of rapper Tupac Shakur. This is AP News.
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Here comes another hour of timeless favorites from Life 103.1. Those are the Beatles, of course. I'm Steve Kelly playing them. Here's Louis Armstrong, Life 103.1. I see.

0: There's Eagles Hole in the World, Life 103.1, never leaving a hole in your day. I'm Steve Kelly, waking up with you this morning, and then Robin O'Brien comes along at 10. I get to play your timeless favorites twice every weekday, so I'll be back again this afternoon, 3 o'clock, and then to take you through the evening, it is Angie Michaels in at 6. 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
2: 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This is Dr. Jan Batker from Lillington Veterinary Hospital. We receive a lot of calls at our clinic concerning whether or not a pet needs to be seen, and people ask me all the time what to be really concerned about. We discuss this at staff meetings as well, because typically our phones are answered by our client care team, not the veterinary professionals, and our lay staff needs to be able to give guidance to pet owners. Let's say that any eye problem and any problems breathing constitute at least an urgency in our book. A seizing or non-responsive pet, or one who got into something toxic. Emergency. Do not wait to bring in a male cat that has been observed to be straining to urinate with increased frequency. If his urinary tract is obstructed, it doesn't take long for the heart to become disturbed and the kidneys to fail. A pet that has a large wound that is bleeding needs to be seen right away. Don't wait too long to bring in a pet with diarrhea, especially if it is vomiting too, because dehydration and changes in internal chemistry associated with this can make it harder to treat and control successfully and can be a sign of an underlying problem. A pet that is listless and laying around for a few days must come in. What if they need a blood transfusion? A large dog acutely vomiting and beginning to swell is bloating, and minutes make a difference. If your pet is hit by a car, bring it right away. It may become shocky. Hope this helps a little. This is Dr. Jan for Life with Our Animals.
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0: Peebo Bryce and Roberta Flack together, and Steve Kelly gonna make way for Robin O'Brien. She is next at the top of the hour. I will return at 3 this afternoon. See you then. 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
2: NCN News, I'm Mike Raley. It may be one of the worst dials a scammer can make. The man they called is not just a law enforcement officer. He's the man in charge of the FBI in North Carolina. Scammers tried the jury scam on the wrong man. The FBI agent in charge of North Carolina, Reed Davis, he tells WSOC in Charlotte.
3: It was good to hear from a victim's perspective, what we hear from victims firsthand of how these types of scams.
2: Correspondent Ed Donahue reports on what Google and Apple are calling one of the Great Lakes.
4: President Trump is asking Apple to change the name of Lake Ontario to Lake America on its Maps app. Interior Secretary Doug Burgum told Fox News about the request. Google has already changed the name to Lake

0: that when the time comes that you find yourself impaired, you have a plan.
1: Wilmington recorded nearly 14 inches of rain in August, leaving behind more of standing water mosquitoes need to breed in. Pest control expert Michael Brantley says
2: mosquitoes in particular, they only need about a bottle cap of water to complete their life cycle. It's warm, it's humid outside, so in as little as a week, mosquitoes can go from egg to blood-feeding adult.
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0: Vanessa Williams, Colors of the Wind on Life 103.1. I'm Robin O'Brien. Tuesday is here. I hope your Tuesday's off to a great start. I hope you're happy and healthy. I'm happy to be here playing your timeless favorites till 3 o'clock this afternoon. Coming up today, things you shouldn't do naked, how to build a dream team. And of course, it's a new month. We have a new list of observations and celebrations, something for you to choose from. There are a whole lot of them in September, and you can have your pick. Tavares on the way later this hour, Jerry and the Pacemakers.
1: 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Continue celebrating America's 250th with the Chatham County Historical Association at the historic Chatham County Courthouse in Pittsboro on Sunday, September 6th at 2 o'clock. Courtney Smith will give a free presentation, Everything You Should Have Learned in High School About the Declaration of Independence. 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Jonesboro Presbyterian Church in Sanford is hosting a blood drive on Friday, September 11th from 12:30 to 5. 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The Moore County Historical Association invites you to the 18th Annual Shaw House Heritage Fair from 9 to 4 on Saturday, September 12th at 110 West Morganton Road in Southern Pines. 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

0: That's Jackson Browne and The Pretender on Life 103.1. Before that, Stevie Wonder, A Place in the Sun. 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
2: AP News. Good morning, I'm Ed Donahue. The judge in Massachusetts in Lindsey Clancy's murder trial, William Sullivan, received a note from the jury asking a question.
3: And the question is, after many hours of deliberation, we are unable to come to a unanimous decision.
2: The judge is telling the jury to keep deliberating.
3: Keeping in mind all the instructions that I gave you to go out and to continue your deliberations at this time.
2: Clancy is on trial for the deaths of her three young children. One person is missing. Two have died from flooding in the Grand Canyon. Another round of rain moved in yesterday. Michelle Allen from Kansas was forced out of her cabin after the first round of rain and flooding moved in.
4: We were able to, do some hiking and stuff. And then when it got to be late morning, rain came in again. So we were kind of driving around because we didn't have a cabin or anything.
2: About 80 people in the Grand Canyon were rescued. Thousands of people are still missing after last in China. The number of dead has surpassed 1,000. A Postal Service whistleblower says the agency's work to comply with President Trump's mail ballot order is rushed and sloppy. Here's the AP's Sagar Magani.
5: The whistleblower statement released by Democratic Senator Richard Blumenthal contends the Postal Service is set to launch an error-riddled computerized system that could lead to huge numbers of mail ballots being rejected. Blumenthal says it's designed to disenfranchise millions of Americans before the midterm elections. The system's part of the president's executive order limiting mail voting. A federal judge has temporarily blocked it, and the order may ultimately be back before the Supreme Court. Sagar Magani, Washington.
2: Iran's president says his country is ready to return to the ceasefire deal as long as the U.S. follows suit. This is AP News.
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0: That's Paul Young, What Becomes of the Brokenhearted on Life 103.1. I'm Robin O'Brien. A new month means there is a new list of monthly observances and celebrations. For September, you have a lot to choose from. It's National Piano Month, National Literacy Month, Suicide Prevention Awareness Month. September is Hispanic Heritage Month, Guide Dog Month, Baby Safety Month, Bourbon Heritage Month. I'll be celebrating that one. Honey Month. It's Sourdough September, which sounds delicious. September is National Square Dance Month, Better Breakfast Month, Fall Hat Month. September is National Italian Cheese Month, Self-Care Awareness Month, National Sewing Month. September is Rice Month, Potato Month, and Mushroom Month, National Chicken Month, National Courtesy Month, and Classical Music Month, among many others. And of course, September is National Prostate Cancer Awareness Month. And as I like to say, I'm not a doctor, but I'll take a look. Cliff Richard on the way. Later this hour, Dusty Springfield.
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0: John Fogarty, the old man down the road on Life 103.1, and heard from the Crew Cuts before that, Shaboom. 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

0: That's Julian Lennon and Too Late for Goodbyes on Life 103.1. Before that, Marvin Gaye and Tammy Terrell, Ain't No Mountain High Enough. 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
2: 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The knife's sharp point allows you to delve deep into the soil surface to get to the base of the taproot, while the knife's serrated edge enables you to sever the root. Many Hori Hori knives come with ergonomic handles, which make them a pleasure to use as you kneel on your gardening pad. 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Unlike the traditional hoe with its solid metal blade, the scuffle hoe is indeed shaped like a stirrup. You operate the hoe by grasping its long handle and using a push-pull motion of the stirrup over the weeds. The hoe works best on young weeds and is fast and easy to use, particularly on garden pathways. When you use the scuffle hoe in your garden, scrape at the top of the soil to cut through weeds at the surface. The hoe is easy to maneuver in tight spaces where weeds might grow beside desired plants. Finally, the scuffle hoe makes routine maintenance weeding a time-saving breeze because you weed as you walk. 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

0: at this week's G20 Innovation Forum in Chapel Hill. The leaders will discuss complicated questions around AI innovation, energy use, and regulation. Protester Kim Walsh told WRAL-TV,
1: I want them to think carefully and to slow down. And I think that AI has a lot of potential and a lot of promise, but also a lot of danger.
0: Army Secretary Dan Driscoll is stepping down. Jennifer King has that.
2: The White House confirms that Army Secretary Dan Driscoll, an Iraq war veteran and friend of Vice President J.D. Vance, is stepping down after 18 months. Tensions between Driscoll and Defense Secretary Pete Hegseth have been widely reported. Jennifer King, Washington.
0: At a news briefing today, Nepal Foreign Affairs Ministry spokesman Lok Podell says his country's people are suffering following the catastrophic flash flooding.
3: It has been an exceptionally painful and difficult time for Nepal. We deeply share the anguish of those who have lost their loved ones and the pain and uncertainty of families who are still waiting for their family members.
0: The North Carolina Governor's Highway Safety Program says the Boozin' and Losin' campaign will run through September 13th. Spokesperson Lindsay Poe told NCN News,
4: it's incredibly important. We see it every day. People unfortunately die in crashes because they didn't have their seatbelt on. So it is a very simple thing that you can do that can truly save your life.
0: After a relatively quiet summer for mosquitoes, they're now on the onslaught. Wilmington recorded nearly 14 inches of rain in August, leaving behind more of the standing water mosquitoes need to breed. Pest control expert Michael Bentley told WWAY,
5: an infected mosquito that is infected with West Nile virus feeds on a human. It has the potential to transmit that disease.
0: And other diseases. 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
8: High pressure, the main weather feature, and that keeps us hot and dry for the next few days. Temperatures are really heating up this afternoon. Sunny with highs in the mid to upper 90s, the heat index around 104. Mostly clear and warm tonight. Temperatures stay in the middle 70s. We'll have sunny skies on Wednesday. It's another hot day. Highs are in the upper 90s with a heat index around 106. I'm meteorologist Amy Wilmoth in the NCN Weather Center.
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0: Stevie Nicks every day on Life 103.1. I'm Robin O'Brien. Research shows car steering wheels carry twice as many germs as toilets. They probably don't get cleaned as much either. Tests showed that steering wheels averaged 41,600 germs compared with 17,400 on a toilet seat. Only 13% of people clean their cars regularly, while 5% never bother to clean them at all. Men clean their cars 14 times a year, while women manage 12 cleans. Those around the age of 55 clean their cars the most. 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
8: The summer heat is here to kick off the month of September. It is going to be hot all week long. Dangerous heat returns by Wednesday. We'll have sunshine today. It is hot. Highs in the mid to upper 90s. The heat index around 104. Mostly clear tonight. Temperatures stay in the middle 70s. We'll have plenty of sunshine Wednesday. High temperatures are in the upper 90s, with the heat index around 106. I'm meteorologist Amy Wilmuth in the NCN Weather Center.
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0: 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And before that, the Dell Vikings. 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
2: Hello, pet lovers. This is Dr. Jan Badker from Lillington Veterinary Hospital. We receive a lot of calls at our clinic concerning whether or not a pet needs to be seen, and people ask me all the time what to be really concerned about. We discuss this at staff meetings as well, because typically our phones are answered by our client care team, not the veterinary professionals, and our lay staff needs to be able to give guidance to pet owners. Let's say that any eye problem and any problems breathing constitute at least an urgency in our book. A seizing or non-responsive pet or one who got into something toxic. Emergency. Do not wait to bring in a male cat that has been observed to be straining to urinate with increased frequency. If his urinary tract is obstructed, it doesn't take long for the heart to become disturbed and the kidneys to fail. A pet that has a large wound that is bleeding needs to be seen right away. Don't wait too long to bring in a pet with diarrhea, especially if it is vomiting too, because dehydration and changes in internal chemistry associated with this can make it harder to treat and control successfully and can be a sign of an underlying problem. A pet that is listless and laying around for a few days must come in. What if they need a blood transfusion? A large dog acutely vomiting and beginning to swell is bloating, and minutes make a difference. If your pet is hit by a car, bring it right away. It may become shocky. Hope this helps a little. This is Dr. Jan for Life with Our Animals.
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0: Words Get in the Way. That's Miami Sound Machine on Life 103.1. The Guess Who before that with Laughing. Coming up, the Eagles.
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5: High pressure, the main weather feature, and that keeps us hot and dry for the next few days. Temperatures are really heating up this afternoon. Sunny with highs in the mid to upper 90s, the heat index around 104. Mostly clear and warm tonight. Temperatures stay in the middle 70s. We'll have sunny skies on Wednesday. It's another hot day. Highs are in the upper 90s with a heat index around 106. I'm meteorologist Amy Wilmoth in the NCN Weather Center.
6: 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Thank you very much.

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2: AP News, I'm Ed Donahue. The judge in Massachusetts in Lindsey Clancy's murder trial, William Sullivan, received a message from the jury.
3: After many hours of deliberation, we are unable to come to a unanimous decision.
2: Clancy is accused of killing her three young children.
3: I brought you back out because I know that this was a long trial, all right? I know there were over 80 witnesses, there were over 300 exhibits, but because of that, I'm going to ask you to go back out.
2: Clancy admits to the 2023 killings, but claims postpartum psychosis was the reason. Prosecutors argue she knew what she was doing. This is day four of jury deliberations. The House is back in session, and Speaker Mike Johnson says he's ready to get to work.
4: We're going to avoid the threat of another Democrat shutdown. We know why this is necessary. These crazy Democrats in Congress don't mind shutting the government down and hurting the American people.
2: California Democrat Ted Lieu says there's no other option on spending.
5: We'll be voting doing CRs is a stupid way to run government. We have a whole another month left, and the Republicans who control the House, the Senate, and White House are basically waving the white flag of surrender and saying we don't know how to govern.
2: Russia bombarded the Ukrainian capital Kyiv for more than 12 hours, killing at least a dozen people. It's the sixth straight night of Russian attacks. President Recep Tayyip Erdogan says Turkey is planning to expand its nuclear cooperation with Russia to build more power plants. Forecasters are warning Tropical Storm Edouard could reach hurricane strength as it heads toward the Gulf Coast, and it's likely to bring heavy rain and flooding to parts of Texas and Louisiana. Lowell has become a hurricane in the Pacific and is forecast to strengthen to a major hurricane. The Labor Department says job openings rose slightly to more than 7 million as the labor market remains sturdy despite higher costs. This is AP News.
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3: The summer heat is here to kick off the month of September. It is going to be hot all week long. Dangerous heat returns by Wednesday. We'll have sunshine today. It is hot. Highs in the mid to upper 90s. The heat index around 104. Mostly clear tonight. Temperatures stay in the middle 70s. We'll have plenty of sunshine Wednesday. High temperatures are in the upper 90s with the heat index around 106. I'm meteorologist Amy Wilmuth in the NCN Weather Center.
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0: Bruce Hornsby and The Range, The Valley Road on Life 103.1, your home for timeless favorites. I'm Robin O'Brien. A universal recipe for building a dream team was devised by scientists at Northwestern University by studying the makeup of groups behind hit Broadway musicals and successful science projects. The perfect creative team contains just the right mix of veterans and rookies. The study says taking completely new people into a team is risky, as the wrong mix could lead to failure. But experienced people can help nurture the newcomers, who bring with them novel approaches and a tendency to challenge old ways. The lead researcher added, when forming a dream team, make an effort to include the most experienced people, whether or not you've worked with them before. The temptation to work mainly with friends will eventually hurt performance. England Dan and John Ford Coley on the way later this hour. Tommy Rowe.
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10: High pressure, the main weather feature, and that keeps us hot and dry for the next few days. Temperatures are really heating up this afternoon. Sunny with highs in the mid to upper 90s, the heat index around 104. Mostly clear and warm tonight. Temperatures stay in the middle 70s. We'll have sunny skies on Wednesday. It's another hot day. Highs are in the upper 90s with a heat index around 106. I'm meteorologist Amy Wilmoth in the NCN Weather Center.
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0: Smokey Robinson, just to see her on Life 103.1. Before that, The Locomotion and Little Eva. 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

0: There's Phil Collins Against All Odds on Life 103.1. And before that, Three Dog Night with One. On the way, Andy Gibb.
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9: The summer heat is here to kick off the month of September. It is going to be hot all week long. Dangerous heat returns by Wednesday. We'll have sunshine today. It is hot. Highs in the mid to upper 90s. The heat index around 104. Mostly clear tonight. Temperatures stay in the middle 70s. We'll have plenty of sunshine Wednesday. High temperatures are in the upper 90s with the heat index around 106. I'm meteorologist Amy Wilmoth in the NCN Weather Center.
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2: I'm Dan Loney with Your Money Now. Reports say that Treasury Secretary Scott Bessent told its Russian counterpart today that if it's looking for sanctions relief, that it must first end the war with Ukraine. Meeting at the G20 summit in Asheville, North Carolina, Bessent seemed to show a willingness to reopen diplomatic talks, but that the end of the conflict had to be the starting point. Anthropic has signed a cloud computing deal with NVIDIA-backed provider Lambda, with NVIDIA holding the lease on the data center. The deal is worth some $35 billion. According to the Wall Street Journal, the data center is being developed by Bitcoin miner and data center developer Hut 8 in Nueces County, Texas, which is near Corpus Christi. High bond yields and oil prices are pushing stocks lower today. Dow Industrial Average is off right around 400 points. The NASDAQ is down about 250. West Texas crude is up 4.5% at $90 a barrel. And that is Your Money Now.
3: 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I've been surfing here since I was a kid. Now, seeing my grandson out on the water, it means everything to me. Watching him and taking in the blue waves, the sea breeze, the blurry horizon.
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0: No More Lonely Nights. That's Paul McCartney on Life 103.1. I'm Robin O'Brien. The internet was asked, what are some things you should never do naked? Of course, the popular fry bacon. Definitely on the list, but some other ones I thought were pretty creative. Make snow angels. Welding. Take your kids to school. I like that one. Yeah, that'd be a little awkward. And finally, open the curtains. I had a mammogram yesterday afternoon after work, and I was put in a room that had some big floor-to-ceiling windows out to the parking lot. And I thought, okay, this is awkward. But the lady who was going to perform the mammogram said, don't worry, you can see out, but they can't see in. And I just couldn't help but wonder, really? Is this for real? Because I'm just out here in front of everybody. ABBA on the way later this hour, Jonathan King.
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5: High pressure, the main weather feature, and that keeps us hot and dry for the next few days. Temperatures are really heating up this afternoon. Sunny with highs in the mid to upper 90s, the heat index around 104. Mostly clear and warm tonight. Temperatures stay in the middle 70s. We'll have sunny skies on Wednesday. It's another hot day. Highs are in the upper 90s with a heat index around 106. I'm meteorologist Amy Wilmoth in the NCN Weather Center.
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2: Hello, pet lovers. This is Dr. Jan Badker from Lillington Veterinary Hospital. We receive a lot of calls at our clinic concerning whether or not a pet needs to be seen, and people ask me all the time what to be really concerned about. We discuss this at staff meetings as well, because typically our phones are answered by our client care team, not the veterinary professionals, and our lay staff needs to be able to give guidance to pet owners. Let's say that any eye problem and any problems breathing constitute at least an urgency in our book. A seizing or non-responsive pet or one who got into something toxic. Emergency. Do not wait to bring in a male cat that has been observed to be straining to urinate with increased frequency. If his urinary tract is obstructed, it doesn't take long for the heart to become disturbed and the kidneys to fail. A pet that has a large wound that is bleeding needs to be seen right away. Don't wait too long to bring in a pet with diarrhea, especially if it is vomiting too, because dehydration and changes in internal chemistry associated with this can make it harder to treat and control successfully and can be a sign of an underlying problem. A pet that is listless and laying around for a few days must come in. What if they need a blood transfusion? A large dog acutely vomiting and beginning to swell is bloating, and minutes make a difference. If your pet is hit by a car, bring it right away. It may become shocky. Hope this helps a little. This is Dr. Jan for Life with Our Animals.
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0: There's Don Henley taking you home on Life 103.1. An Indian Lake from the Cal Sills before that. I'm Robin O'Brien. That'll wrap it up for me on this Tuesday afternoon. I thank you for taking me along and making me a part of your day today. We appreciate you listening. Stick around for Steve Kelly back in at 3. He has more of your timeless favorites, the Commodores, standing by. Have a terrific Tuesday, and I'll see you back here tomorrow morning at 10.
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2: AP News, I'm Ed Donahue. The military says it's striking targets in Iran as hostilities flare again after a month without any military action. U.S. Central Command says the strikes follow recent attempted attacks against commercial shipping in the Strait of Hormuz and against American service members deployed to the region. Yesterday, President Trump said U.S. strikes have left Iran a failed state.
3: That doesn't mean we won't smack them. We'll see what happens. But we have the Strait of Hormuz in extremely good shape.
2: Iran remains defiant. Parliamentary Speaker Mohammed Bagher Kalibaf says the enemy's objective in this hybrid war is to create unrest and chaos inside the country. That is their malicious intention. They may also add acts of terrorism to it, but they may certainly launch renewed limited military attacks and short strikes in an effort to weaken us, or they may try to force us to surrender through diplomacy, reports the sound of explosions in the southern port city of Bandar Abbas, but did not provide details. A U.S. official says oil giant Chevron is expected to soon announce it will expand operations in Venezuela. The jury in Massachusetts in the murder trial of Lindsey Clancy told the judge they can't reach a unanimous decision. They must decide whether to hold the mother criminally responsible for killing her three young children. Judge William Sullivan responded.
4: I'm going to ask you to go back out, like I said. Keep in mind the instructions I gave you, reviewing the evidence, and I'd ask you to resume your deliberations at this time.
2: The defense claims Clancy had postpartum psychosis. CBS NFL analyst and former Dallas Cowboys quarterback Tony Romo pleaded no contest to a charge of operating while intoxicated and has issued a statement apologizing for his actions that led to his July arrest. This is AP News.
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8: The summer heat is here to kick off the month of September. It is going to be hot all week long. Dangerous heat returns by Wednesday. We'll have sunshine today. It is hot. Highs in the mid to upper 90s. The heat index around 104. Mostly clear tonight. Temperatures stay in the middle 70s. We'll have plenty of sunshine Wednesday. High temperatures are in the upper 90s with the heat index around 106. I'm meteorologist Amy Wilmoth in the NCN Weather Center.
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That's Hall & Oates here at Life 103.1, and Steve Kelly in with you this afternoon. Good to be here with the music. Here's Robert Knight's Everlasting Love, Life 103.1.

0: There's Elton John, Life 103.1, and Steve Kelly. It's September 1st. Let's see what's buzzing online and social media. What's trending? Lionel Richie, the singer, he found himself hospitalized once again in the intensive care unit in St. Louis after a performance over the weekend. Wishing him better health. He's been struggling. Tupac Shakur, the rapper, a jury found Dwayne Keffi D. Davis guilty of orchestrating the killing of the rap icon way back in 1996. Lionel Messi, on Monday, he announced his retirement from international soccer. John Cena, the wrestling legend, insists he will not come out of retirement. And Dancing with the Stars, the next pro, the first ever winner, has been revealed. There you go. That's what everybody's buzzing about. You're caught up. Life 103.1.
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6: High pressure, the main weather feature, and that keeps us hot and dry for the next few days. Temperatures are really heating up this afternoon. Sunny with highs in the mid to upper 90s, the heat index around 104. Mostly clear and warm tonight. Temperatures stay in the middle 70s. We'll have sunny skies on Wednesday. It's another hot day. Highs are in the upper 90s with a heat index around 106. I'm meteorologist Amy Wilmoth in the NCN Weather Center.
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0: That is Dan Hartman. 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

0: Going back to the 80s for that one, it's Dublay, the captain of her heart. Steve Kelly, the captain with the music this afternoon. How about the Eagles? Bob Dylan, Gloria Gaynor. They're all coming up as we head toward 4, Life 103.1.
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2: 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Known as the Japanese soil knife, the Hori Hori knife will help you accomplish a multitude of tasks. With a pointed end, one serrated side, and an opposing smooth side, this dagger-shaped knife is excellent for digging, planting, cutting garden twine, and sawing through stems. My favorite use for the Hori Hori knife, though, is for going after weeds with tough, deep tap roots. The knife's sharp point allows you to delve deep into the soil surface to get to the base of the taproot, while the knife's serrated edge enables you to sever the root. Many Hori Hori knives come with ergonomic handles, which make them a pleasure to use as you kneel on your gardening pad. If you prefer to weed while standing up, another outstanding weeding tool is the Scuffle Hoe. Also known as a stirrup hoe, a push-pull hoe, or an oscillating hoe, this ergonomic tool enables you to cut weeds off at the soil's surface while standing upright. Unlike the traditional hoe with its solid metal blade, the scuffle hoe is indeed shaped like a stirrup. You operate the hoe by grasping its long handle and using a push-pull motion of the stirrup over the weeds. The hoe works best on young weeds and is fast and easy to use, particularly on garden pathways. When you use the scuffle hoe in your garden, scrape at the top of the soil to cut through weeds at the surface. The hoe is easy to maneuver in tight spaces where weeds might grow beside desired plants. Finally, the scuffle hoe makes routine maintenance weeding a time-saving breeze because you weed as you walk. For more information on garden tools you can use, please contact your local NC State Cooperative Extension office.
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2: AP News, I'm Ed Donahue. Hostilities are flaring in Iran again after a month without any military action. The AP's Sagar Magani has the story.
3: U.S. Central Command says it's striking targets after Iran's recent attempted attacks, both on American troops and commercial shipping in the Strait of Hormuz. The U.S. also struck Sunday. Yesterday, President Trump said American and Israeli bombardments have left Iran a failed nation.
4: That doesn't mean we won't smack them.
3: Today, the president says on social media, if Iran retaliates, the U.S. will hit back much harder. Hours earlier, Iran's president said Tehran is ready to go back to June ceasefire deal if the U.S. does the same. Sagar Magani, Washington.
2: The House passed a spending bill that would keep the government operating at least until mid-December. Tom Cole is chair of the House Appropriations Committee.
5: It gives the nation certainty that the government will remain open, certainty that our service members will be paid.
2: There was a record 43-day government shutdown last fall. A U.S. official says Chevron is expected to soon announce it will expand operations in Venezuela. In the House, California Democrat Pete Aguilar says it gives the Pentagon an ownership stake.
6: This is an area that is ripe for oversight. Given the time and the moment that we're in, when there is a time and a moment for us to exercise oversight and accountability, you can count on House Democrats to do that.
2: Chevron is the second largest oil company in the U.S. and the only one with a major presence in Venezuela. A police officer in Pennsylvania who shot and killed a college student has been charged with voluntary manslaughter. Kroenke Sports and Entertainment, the owner of the L.A. Rams, says it has reached a deal to buy baseball's Los Angeles Angels. This is AP News.
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12: A September heat wave is in the forecast. Even at night, it'll be tough to cool off. Lows only dip into the low to mid 70s tonight under mostly clear skies. Wednesday, it's mostly sunny and hot. Highs are in the mid to upper 90s with a heat index over 100. Thursday, it's mostly sunny with highs in the upper 90s. The heat index soars back into the triple digits. I'm meteorologist Kat Campbell in the NCN Weather Center.
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That's Barry Manilow, his very first certified hit. It's Mandy. Steve Kelly in with you this afternoon. Now, Bobby Vinton on Life 103.1.

0: They sound really good together. That is Bryan Adams, Rod Stewart, and Sting with All for Love. It is September 1st. Let's open up our history books and see what's happened on this day. And begin in 1939. World War II began when Nazi Germany invaded Poland on this day. Again, 1939. 1954, the classic Alfred Hitchcock movie, Rear Window, was released, starring Jimmy Stewart. Great movie. This day in 1969, Muammar Gaddafi came to power in Libya after a coup against the government. 1972, Bobby Fischer won the International Chess Crown, defeating Russian Boris Spassky. That was again 1972. Hall & Oates released their album Private Eyes in 1981. And Tina Turner, What's Love Got to Do With It, hit number one here in the U.S. back in 1984. And the wreck of the Titanic was found 73 years after it sank, this day in 1985 in the Atlantic Ocean. We've got more timeless favorites coming up. Life 103.1.
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8: Good evening. Tonight's forecast, mostly clear. Low temperatures dip into the low to mid-70s overnight. Wednesday, the heat is back. Highs soar into the mid to upper 90s. That'll come with a heat index over 100. Dangerous heat repeats itself for Thursday. Highs jump into the upper 90s under mostly sunny skies with high humidity. I'm meteorologist Kat Campbell in the NCN Weather Center.
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2: I'm Dan Loney with Your Money Now. More conflict with Iran, along with higher bond yields and oil prices, led to the markets heading lower today. The Dow was off 419 points, ending the day at 52,767. NASDAQ lost 271 points. S&P 500 fell 54. West Texas crude was up 5%, now at $90 a barrel. Dyson has introduced a new electric toothbrush that uses AI and a built-in camera to give real-time feedback. Smart toothbrushes are not new things, as companies already have them, but this camera jet model is the first with an integrated camera. The price is $499 and is available right now through pre-order. The House of Representatives passed a stopgap funding bill to keep the government running this fall. The vote was 370-48 to keep the government funded through December 11th, and the bill heads to President Trump's desk for his signature. Once again, the market's lower across the board today, and that is Your Money Now.
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This has got to be the saddest day of my life. I called you here today for a bit of bad news. I won't be able to see you anymore because of my obligations and the ties that you have. We've been meeting here every day. And since this is our last day together, I want to hold you just one more time. When you turn and walk away,

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2: Going the posted speed limit on highways, especially interstates, seems to be rare. However, with the jump in fuel prices, new research from the University of Minnesota puts a price tag on speeding. The study analyzed over 120 million real-world trips across the country. Researchers calculated that if drivers complied with posted speed limits, society would save an average of $22 million a day and more than 50 tons of carbon dioxide from light-duty vehicles. A study in the peer-reviewed journal Communications Sustainability concludes all this speed and extra fuel consumption results in saving only 1 minute to the average daily commute.
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5: 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I'm currently attending the University of Florida. 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
9: A September heat wave is in the forecast. Even at night, it'll be tough to cool off. Lows only dip into the low to mid 70s tonight under mostly clear skies. Wednesday, it's mostly sunny and hot. Highs are in the mid to upper 90s with a heat index over 100. Thursday, it's mostly sunny with highs in the upper 90s. The heat index soars back into the triple digits. I'm meteorologist Kat Campbell in the NCN Weather Center.
10: Hi, I'm Elvin Gordon. I live out in the Deep River community of Lee County. 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
2: NCN News, I'm Bruce Farrell. Rain falling across parts of Texas and Louisiana as Tropical Storm Edward has made landfall near the border between the two states, bringing the possibility of flooding in the coming hours. The storm coming ashore near Johnson Bayou, Louisiana, expected to rapidly weaken. Sagar Magani reports there's fighting in Iran after a month without military action.
3: Hostilities are flaring again in Iran after a month without military action. U.S. Central Command says it's striking targets after Iran's recent attempted attacks, both on American troops and commercial shipping in the Strait of Hormuz. The U.S. also struck Sunday. Yesterday, President Trump said American and Israeli bombardments have left Iran a failed nation.
4: That doesn't mean we won't smack them.
3: Today, the president says on social media, if Iran retaliates, the U.S. will hit back much harder. Sagar Magani, Washington.
2: It's the unofficial last weekend of summer, so this means highways and airports in North Carolina will be packed. Many are getting in that last big vacation before fall. Starting on Thursday, people in the state are going everywhere from the beach to the mountains. Tiffany Wright is with AAA Carolinas.
5: Well, last year, just around the Carolinas, we're probably looking anywhere from 8 to 10,000, 12,000 roadside assistance calls. And the common issues, you know, dead battery, flat tires, and believe it or not, people are still having lockouts, locking their keys in their car. And then people that just get stuck and we have to, tow them out.
2: Jurors in the Lindsey Clancy trial have now gone through 4 days of deliberations without a verdict. The jury went home Tuesday after earlier telling the judge they were struggling to reach a unanimous decision. Search teams finding the body of a missing swimmer at Eastwood Lake in Chapel Hill on Tuesday afternoon. The town issued a notice about the swimmer, an 85-year-old man, going missing. The body was found around 2:30 p.m. You're listening to NCN News.
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Fleetwood Mac's Little Lies on Life 103.1. Smokey and the Miracles in there with Tears of a Clown. It's Steve Kelly in this afternoon with you. Here's JJ Jackson, Life 103.1.

0: That's Neil Diamond, inspired by the movie E.T. It's Heartlight. Steve Kelly with you. It's the first day of September, and what a month we have coming at us. Of course, this weekend, Labor Day weekend, autumn officially arrives on the 22nd. If you're a sports fan, the NFL season begins next week. College football, of course, this month. And at the end of the month, it'll be a baseball playoff time. Loving the sports this month. Oh, and you can't forget the U.S. Open tennis tournament. That's underway through the 13th. So get ready. It's a busy month in September. And more timeless favorites on the way. 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
7: A September heat wave is in the forecast. Even at night, it'll be tough to cool off. Lows only dip into the low to mid 70s tonight under mostly clear skies. Wednesday, it's mostly sunny and hot. Highs are in the mid to upper 90s with a heat index over 100. Thursday, it's mostly sunny with highs in the upper 90s. The heat index soars back into the triple digits. I'm meteorologist Kat Campbell in the NCN Weather Center.
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0: There's John Waite, Missing You, Life 103.1, Steve Kelly. Time for me to say goodbye and make way for Angie Michaels. She's ready to go to take you through the evening. I'll be back in the morning at 7. 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
2: 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The knife's sharp point allows you to delve deep into the soil surface to get to the base of the taproot, while the knife's serrated edge enables you to sever the root. Many Hori Hori knives come with ergonomic handles, which make them a pleasure to use as you kneel on your gardening pad. 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Unlike the traditional hoe with its solid metal blade, the scuffle hoe is indeed shaped like a stirrup. You operate the hoe by grasping its long handle and using a push-pull motion of the stirrup over the weeds. The hoe works best on young weeds and is fast and easy to use, particularly on garden pathways. When you use the scuffle hoe in your garden, scrape at the top of the soil to cut through weeds at the surface. The hoe is easy to maneuver in tight spaces where weeds might grow beside desired plants. Finally, the scuffle hoe makes routine maintenance weeding a time-saving breeze because you weed as you walk. For more information on garden tools you can use, please contact your local NC State Cooperative Extension office.
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7: Good evening. Tonight's forecast, mostly clear. Low temperatures dip into the low to mid-70s overnight. Wednesday, the heat is back. Highs soar into the mid to upper 90s. That'll come with a heat index over 100. Dangerous heat repeats itself for Thursday. Highs jump into the upper 90s under mostly sunny skies with high humidity. I'm meteorologist Kat Campbell in the NCN Weather Center.
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2: AP News, I'm Ben Thomas. After a month without military action, hostilities have been flaring in the Iran war. Saqib Meghani has the latest.
3: U.S. Central Command says it's striking targets after Iran's recent attempted attacks, both on American troops and commercial shipping in the Strait of Hormuz. The U.S. also struck Sunday. Yesterday, President Trump said American and Israeli bombardments have left Iran a failed nation.
4: That doesn't mean we won't smack him.
3: Today, the president says on social media, if Iran retaliates, the U.S. will hit back much harder. Hours earlier, Iran's president said Tehran is ready to go back to June ceasefire deal if the U.S. does the same. Sagar Meghani, Washington.
2: Rescue teams continue to search for thousands of people still missing after last week's flash floods along the Nepal-China border. The death toll now more than floods. Julie Walker reports rescuers saved some 80 people, while at least two died and one remains unaccounted for.
5: The bodies of two friends, Texas chiropractor John Giusti and martial arts studio owner Brett Rosenkrantz, were found after a major flash flood swept through the Grand Canyon Saturday. Torrential downpours fueling those flash floods. The Park Service had warned last year's Dragon Bravo fire left the canyon vulnerable to flash floods. Without vegetation, a barren burn scar allows runoff to flow more quickly. Grand Canyon National Park Deputy Superintendent Brian Drapo said on Saturday the water gauge went offline.
6: The only way we really knew was as the reports started to come in to the either 911 or through dispatch and what folks were seeing on the ground.
5: I'm Julie Walker.
2: And in Massachusetts, jurors in the Lindsey Clancy trial have gone home for the day without a verdict. This is AP News.
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12: A September heat wave is in the forecast. Even at night, it'll be tough to cool off. Lows only dip into the low to mid 70s tonight under mostly clear skies. Wednesday, it's mostly sunny and hot. Highs are in the mid to upper 90s with a heat index over 100. Thursday, it's mostly sunny with highs in the upper 90s. The heat index soars back into the triple digits. I'm meteorologist Kat Campbell in the NCN Weather Center.
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6: Good evening. Tonight's forecast, mostly clear. Low temperatures dip into the low to mid-70s overnight. Wednesday, the heat is back. Highs soar into the mid to upper 90s. That'll come with a heat index over 100. Dangerous heat repeats itself for Thursday. Highs jump into the upper 90s under mostly sunny skies with high humidity. I'm meteorologist Kat Campbell in the NCN Weather Center.
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0: Springsteen bringing us my hometown, and plenty of them across the country are still celebrating America's 250th, and you might find that there's going to be some opportunities for you to continue to do that in our backyard. 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
2: Hello, pet lovers. This is Dr. Jan Badker from Lillington Veterinary Hospital. We receive a lot of calls at our clinic concerning whether or not a pet needs to be seen, and people ask me all the time what to be really concerned about. We discuss this at staff meetings as well, because typically our phones are answered by our client care team, not the veterinary professionals, and our lay staff needs to be able to give guidance to pet owners. Let's say that any eye problem and any problems breathing constitute at least an urgency in our book. A seizing or non-responsive pet or one who got into something toxic. Emergency. Do not wait to bring in a male cat that has been observed to be straining to urinate with increased frequency. If his urinary tract is obstructed, it doesn't take long for the heart to become disturbed and the kidneys to fail. A pet that has a large wound that is bleeding needs to be seen right away. Don't wait too long to bring in a pet with diarrhea, especially if it is vomiting too, because dehydration and changes in internal chemistry associated with this can make it harder to treat and control successfully and can be a sign of an underlying problem. A pet that is listless and laying around for a few days must come in. What if they need a blood transfusion? A large dog acutely vomiting and beginning to swell is bloating, and minutes make a difference. If your pet is hit by a car, bring it right away. It may become shocky. Hope this helps a little. This is Dr. Jan for Life with Our Animals.
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0: Every once in a while, we get to hit some new highs, and that happened with the Lighthouse family. And during a day to embrace forgiveness, National Forgiveness Day, that is what is in the works right now. It's an opportunity to embrace healing, understanding, and unity by encouraging forgiveness and fostering empathy. You can handle that. Yeah, try to work your magic with it while we move on to Paul Simon and Still Crazy After All These Years on Life 103.1.
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2: NCN News, I'm Bruce Farrell. Rain falling across parts of Texas and Louisiana as Tropical Storm Edward has made landfall near the border between the two states, bringing the possibility of flooding in the coming hours. The storm coming ashore near Johnson Bayou, Louisiana, expected to rapidly weaken. Sagar Magani reports there's fighting in Iran after a month without military action.
3: Hostilities are flaring again in Iran after a month without military action. U.S. Central Command says it's striking targets after Iran's recent attempted attacks, both on American troops and commercial shipping in the Strait of Hormuz. The U.S. also struck Sunday. Yesterday, President Trump said American and Israeli bombardments have left Iran a failed nation.
4: That doesn't mean we won't smack them.
3: Today, the president says on social media, if Iran retaliates, the U.S. will hit back much harder. Sagar Magani, Washington.
2: It's the unofficial last weekend of summer, so this means highways and airports in North Carolina will be packed. Many are getting in that last big vacation before fall. Starting on Thursday, people in the state are going everywhere from the beach to the mountains. Tiffany Wright is with AAA Carolinas.
5: Well, last year, just around the Carolinas, we're probably looking anywhere from 8,000 to 10,000, 12,000 roadside assistance calls. And the common issues, you know, dead battery, flat tires, and believe it or not, people are still having lockouts, locking their keys in their car. And then people that just get stuck and we have to, tow them out.
2: Jurors in the Lindsey Clancy trial have now gone through 4 days of deliberations without a verdict. The jury went home Tuesday after earlier telling the judge they were struggling to reach a unanimous decision. Search teams finding the body of a missing swimmer at Eastwood Lake in Chapel Hill on Tuesday afternoon. The town issued a notice about the swimmer, an 85-year-old man, going missing. The body was found around 2:30 p.m. You're listening to NCN News.
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He was going to start doing a residency in Vegas this month, but it looks like we're going to have to wait until October for him to be in Sin City. Let's hope and pray that actually turns out to be the case. We've been listening to Barry Manilow on Life 103.1, and you know we're also the best place to be to hear from Junior Walker and the All-Stars.

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1: 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It'll be an afternoon of bluegrass music with Southridge, ice cream, cookies, and more. All are welcome to attend. The Siler City History Club is looking to add to its collection of stories, memories, photos, and mementos of life in Siler City. 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The Alzheimer's Association Western Carolina Chapter is hosting Walk to End Alzheimer's, Moore County, at Sandhills Community College on Saturday, September 19th. 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

0: It's always great when you and me, Angie Michaels, get together listening to Grover Washington Jr. and Bill Withers. And while Scottie Scheffler is continuing to celebrate being the number one golfer in the world, maybe the universe, and after the Tour Championship last weekend, he just sipped on a beer in honor of the occasion. And it caught everybody's eye because he's not a drinker, but he decided he deserved a beer after winning that golfing championship. And maybe you're going to sip on some adult beverages in honor of Scottie tonight, too. And while we move on to the Beach Boys and tap into some good vibrations with Life 103.1.
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0: Paul Davis cluing us in on a 65 love affair while you're behaving yourself, listening to Life 103.1 and getting ready for the holiday weekend. I know a lot of us are excited about doing some outdoor activities with family and friends and our BFFs. And it looks like maybe by Sunday, the weather will be much more ideal in the temperature department to help you keep you cool while you're doing some running around. But for now, if you're going to be outdoors for an extended period of time, make sure you stay hydrated, find plenty of shade, and also enjoy keeping it here for the sounds of Olivia Newton-John inside Life 103.1 along with Mark Cohn.
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